Ok. Wait a minute, listen to me, please. Why we are use foreign words? That is not wisdom. We are just polluting our language. No me entendieron. Entonces, ¿por qué no hablar?

Ok. Wait a minute, listen to me, please. Why we are used foreign words? That is not wisdom. We are just polluting our language. No me entendieron. Entonces, ¿por qué no hablamos?

Only waiting for this moment to arise. You are only waiting for this moment to arise. You are only waiting for this moment to arise.